0: You wouldn't.
1: Try me.
0: You feel lucky, kid?
1: Goodbye, diary.
2: Did I mention that the school has a petting zoo on the roof?

0: is.
1: Instead of flying off the handle, I hope you're happy. I hope you're happy now. I hope you're happy how you hurt your cause forever. I hope you think you're clever.
2: I hope you're happy. I hope you're happy too. I hope you're proud how you would grovel in submission to

0: you listen to me, to say you're sorry.
1: You can still be with the wizard
0: once you've worked
1: and waited for. You can have all you ever wanted.
2: I know, but I don't want it.

A masterpiece. Oh my, my, oh my, my love. I take one look at you, you're taking me out.

0: Is that right?
1: Yes.
2: Kryptonite.
1: Ooh.
2: I can take the Joker, put him in a choker.
3: I can take Lex Luthor, kick him in the pooper.
2: I can crack just any case.
0: How about your back?
4: What?
0: Right, Bane does that.
3: Eddie.

0: mais música.
1: Pumba vai buscar.
2: You've been feeling like you're running away. You've been trying to think of something to say. But I've been thinking it's no matter at all. I think we thought of saying nothing before. Yeah, I decided to remember your name. You were avoiding me and it was a shame. Now the time has come for me to admit.

number one. You're number two. We're criminals at large, but I'm at larger than you. I'm number one. You're number two. I believe in equality as long as...

When you wish upon a star, makes no difference who you are. Anything your heart desires.